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Well, people, how was your weekend? Maybe a breath of fresh air outside the city, or maybe possibly a battering away at work, or mine. Well, well, well. It was a weekend, possibly more like a 96 hours of absolute celebration, you know, obviously for the Arsenal. But boy, oh boy, the scenes, oh my days. Now, I'm so proud of Arsenal Football Club, Mikel Arteta, the lads. You know, just so proud to be a Gooner. But also, you know, you've got to take your hat off. Hats off for Pep Guardiola leaving Manchester City. Would the Premier League be where it is right now with this absolute boffin, absolute legend? Also, on another note, hats off to Kimi Antonelli for winning the Canada Grand Prix. And absolutely, I'm gutted for George Russell, but he's bound to bounce back. Oh, don't forget about Star Island, talking about celebration. I had the pleasure of doing the Maboroshi Radio with yours truly, Liriko-san, for the night before the fireworks kind of blistered, went up in absolute glitz in Odaiba. Yes, I mean, think about it. The minute calculation of, let's say, the drones in sync with the performers and the fireworks. Wow, what an absolute pure display of flamboyance. Yes, a total.

0: 森山直太朗の新曲アイアイでした。Nearly 4 o'clock, 3:59. Midday Lounge on J-Wave. ここからは Sounds and Cities, The World Presenters Network. 世界中の都市で活躍する音楽プレゼンターたちが日替わりで登場し、その街のリアルな空気感を音楽で届けるスペシャルレディオショー。今日はアメリカ西海岸サンフランシスコからベイエリアを拠点に活動する音楽キュレーター&ラジオプレゼンターでバンドキャンプの元 A&R ディレクターアンドリュー・ジャービスが登場です。 Okay then, have a unique experience. 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
3: Hi there, konnichiwa, this is Andrew Jervis and you are in tune to Sounds and Cities all the way from Berkeley, California on your J-Wave 81.3 FM. What's up, good people of Tokyo? I hope everything is going great with you today. In this month's selections, I've got music from the Bay Area and beyond with a heavy lean into Latin and Brazilian vibes as the sun rays light up my days here in Northern California. This month, I've been on the road, going up and down the coast to visit towns like Santa Cruz and Santa Barbara. So lucky to have these amazingly beautiful places to visit and soak up a bit of local culture. We start out with music which features Charlie Hunter, the virtuoso guitar player who's coming up in the Bay Area jazz scene as I was getting my start as a DJ and working at Ubiquity Records in San Francisco too. Here he's teamed up with Corey Fonville and Sam Frybush for a sunny and soulful instrumental take on a Sade classic. I can't get this one out of my head.

Fallen On from Charlie Hunter and Friends, we have music by Italian producer and multi-instrumentalist Also Good. Felice is the lead singer from his forthcoming 1,000 Smiles album, coming soon on Island Records.

That was Orbital Ensemble, who hail from Toronto, which has such a cooking music scene right now. Razão is a breezy Brazilian-inspired track from their brand new album, Continua. Many years ago, I had the pleasure of working with UK-based Latin DJ and percussionist Snowboy on releases he did for Ubiquiti and Cubop. Anything he touches is worth a good listen, and this new track by the mighty James Taylor Quartet is no exception. It features a children's choir giving this jazz dance burner a kind of gospelish vibe too.

My last selection for this month sees 88-year-old bossa nova legend Roberto Menescal team up with London-based musician Murillo Squagliaro, also known as Muka, for a slice of pure sunshine. If you like this track, they have an entire album dropping at the end of May. Thanks so much for tuning in. I hope the selection has warmed you up and that you're looking forward to your evening. This is Andrew Jervis signing off. I look forward to being back on J-Wave Sounds and Cities sometime again soon. See ya.

ぜひ。Okay, この後は Grand Marquee. Thank you so much for staying with us. We look forward to seeing you tomorrow at same time, same place at this lounge. 明日は市川さやさんが担当です。Okay, cheerio. Have a lovely, beautiful afternoon. Ta-ta. And early evening.

waiting for this moment to arrive. You were only waiting for this moment to arrive. サンリオスマイリースマイル。This program is brought to you by サンリオ

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0: The Night's Enchantment. An alluring veil has forever held us within its mystical grasp. It beckons as if whispering secrets known only to the nocturnal hour, urging our souls to traverse into deeper realms of inner contemplation. In the forthcoming 2 hours, four navigators craft a playlist to bestow upon you the gift of musical joy. J-Wave, the universe. Tonight's navigator is Yuko Ando.
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